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1: By Night. By Night.
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2: It's a funny thing. Whenever I give it, it comes back to me. And it's wonderful to be giving with my whole heart as my heart receives.

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But I know, every day, when a man does wrong,